0: 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That one is goals. I'm Tanya Hayes, and if your goal is to have fun this weekend, then you need to remember that the Cranberry Blossom Festival takes place in Wisconsin Rapids. It all kicked off today with the Blossom Fest Carnival going on. 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

0: Rock, babe. It's Chapel Roan on Hot 96.7. I'm Tanya Hayes. Today is National Splurge Day, which I think might be one of my favorite national days because it gives you an excuse to splurge on something. Maybe there's something that's been in your cart for like 6 months that you want to spend money on but also don't want to spend money on. No? Is that just me? Well, either way, today is a day to do a little bit of a splurge. Get yourself something extra. Maybe upgrade your drink order when you go out for a midnight snack. I don't know, but splurge on something fun. 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
4: Wisconsin weather. Partly cloudy to clear and cool for tonight, below 49. Friday, a mix of clouds and sunshine. A chance for showers from later in the day, high of 72. Scattered showers and storms Friday evening. Any stronger storms could produce some hail or gusty winds along with downpours. Saturday, partly sunny, high 73. Sunshine, low some clouds on Father's Day. Sunday, the high 72. From the WSAW News Channel 7 studio, I'm First Alert Meteorologist Drew Lee Taven.

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I'm Tanya Hayes. 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

0: Jay-Z, Run This Town on Hot 96.7. I'm Tanya Hayes with a reminder that tomorrow you should join me from noon to 2 because I am going to be at Metro Market in Plover as we help the Portage County Business Council pack the pantry. 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We're coming together to help fight hunger right here in Portage County. 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

0: 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I'm Tanya Hayes, and you still have time to text the keyword JUMP to 715-345-0967 if you want a chance to win a trip to Cancun. 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

Partly cloudy to clear and cool for tonight, below 49. Friday, a mix of clouds and sunshine. A chance for showers from later in the day, high of 72. Scattered showers and storms Friday evening. Any stronger storms could produce some hail or gusty winds along with downpours. Saturday, partly sunny, high 73. Sunshine, all some clouds on Father's Day, Sunday, the high 72. From the WSAW News Channel 7 studio, I'm First Alert Meteorologist Jeremy Tabor.

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0: Dominic Fikett's Baby Doll on Hot 96.7. I'm Tanya Hayes. 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Like I said, I'll be there broadcasting live from noon to 2 with Hot 96.7.
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0: Hot 96.7, Taman, it's Long Way Home. I'm Tanya Hayes, and I was really surprised when I read this today. So the American Customer Satisfaction Index for fast food has had Chick-fil-A at the top of their list for 11 years. So over a decade, Chick-fil-A has been the most popular on the American Customer Satisfaction Index. And for the first time ever, somebody has overtaken them, and that is Jersey Mike's. Apparently, they add more satisfaction for fast food chains. So Jersey Mike's is number one, followed by Chick-fil-A, Jimmy John's, Panda Express, and KFC. Those are the ones that they say get you the best customer service and get you what you want. So, yeah, kind of cool. I may have to go have some Jersey Mike's. I haven't had one of those in a while. Got Hit Music coming up and a look at the WSAW First Alert Forecast next on Hot 96.7.
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Partly cloudy to clear and cool for tonight, below 49. Friday, a mix of clouds and sunshine. A chance for showers from later in the day, high of 72. Scattered showers and storms Friday evening. Any stronger storms could produce some hail or gusty winds along with downpours. Saturday, partly sunny, high 73. Sunshine, almost and clouds on Father's Day. Sunday, the high 72. From the WSAW News Channel 7 studio, I'm First Alert Meteorologist Drew Mezaba.

Though this season of her life had been cold, lonely, and tough, though she slipped back into a darkness she had hoped by now to have overcome, she had learned a beautiful lesson as she kissed her girls goodbye and thanked them for getting her out the house. That maybe...

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It just teaches the heart how to...

her dream. It's Alex Warren on Hot 96.7. I'm Tanya Hayes. What are you doing this weekend? Well, there is a lot of fun stuff going on, including Heritage Days that's going to take place at Heritage Park in Plover, June 20th and 21st, so Saturday and Sunday. There's going to be live music and food and drinks and family activities and historic demonstrations, including live blacksmithing. So if you've never seen a blacksmith actually doing that live, you'll get to check it out. 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

On 96.7 with Khalid, it's Something Special. I'm Tanya Hayes, and are you a meal person or a snack person? We're going to find out just how many people are snack people. Coming up.

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1: 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I'm Tanya Hayes, and I was asking a little bit earlier about whether or not you are a snack person or a meal person. Now, I myself am a person, I'll snack all day long. I don't necessarily need to sit down to a meal, but I'll have some cheese and crackers or an apple or whatever. And according to a new survey, 39% of people go entire days without any meals, just snacks. 79% of people say they are snack people, and 53% of people say it's more enjoyable to enjoy a snack with your friends. So there you go. A few things you need to know about snacks. 10% of people hide their snacks in their garage, attic, or basement. I'm wondering if they're hiding it from a pet or a kid or something. But yeah, I could go for a snack right now. So we'll do that, and then we'll check the WSAW First Alert Forecast next on Hot 96.7.
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Partly cloudy to clear and cool for tonight, below 49. Friday, a mix of clouds and sunshine. A chance for showers from later in the day, high of 72. Scattered showers and storms Friday evening. Any stronger storms could produce some hail or gusty winds along with downpours. Saturday, partly sunny, high 73. Sunshine, almost some clouds on Father's Day. Sunday, the high 72. From the WSAW News Channel 7 studio, I'm First Alert Meteorologist Drew Mutaven.

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1: Hot 96.7, Madonna and Sabrina Carpenter bring your love. I'm Tanya Hayes, and I'm going to tell you to bring some canned goods and non-perishable food items over to Flover Metro Market tomorrow, because I am going to be there to pack the pantry with the Portage County Business Council. 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
1: Big X, the plug, and Bailey Zimmerman, all the way on Hot 96.7. I'm Tanya Hayes. Okay, I think this is absolutely hilarious. So, you know, the actor Kevin Bacon, a lot of people play six degrees of bacon, that kind of thing. You know him from Footloose. Apparently, he's changing his last name from Bacon to Bean to encourage people to swap out meat for beans on Wednesdays. I mean, I don't know if he's, like, officially changing it, but he did say it in an interview. So, I'm going to go with it's probably just some kind of reminder that you need to eat more beans, but, yeah. What if I put bacon in my beans? Does that count? I don't know. I've got hit music coming up and a look at the WSAW First Alert Forecast next on Hot 96.7.
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Partly cloudy to clear and cool for tonight, below 49. Friday, a mix of clouds and sunshine. A chance for showers from later in the day, high of 72. Scattered showers and storms Friday evening. Any stronger storms could produce some hail or gusty winds along with downpours. Saturday, partly sunny, high 73. Sunshine, low some clouds on Father's Day. Sunday, the high 72. From the WSAW News Channel 7 studio, I'm First Alert Meteorologist Jeremy Taman.

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Mainly clear and cool as we move toward daybreak on Friday. Temperatures starting in the upper 40s to near 50. For Juneteenth on Friday, partly cloudy. A chance for showers or a storm in the late day. The high 72. Chance for strong storms during the evening on Friday. Any stronger storms could produce gusty winds, downpours, and hail. And partly cloudy overnight. For Saturday, for around a sunshine, high 73. Partly sunny on Father's Day Sunday, high 72. From the WSAW News Channel 7 studio, I'm First Alert Meteorologist Jeremy Tabo.

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Windy, clear and cool as we move toward daybreak on Friday. Temperatures starting in the upper 40s to near 50. For Juneteenth on Friday, partly cloudy, a chance for showers or a storm in late day, the high 72. Chance for strong storms during the evening on Friday. Any stronger storms could produce gusty winds, downpours, and hail, and partly cloudy overnight. For Saturday, turning on the sunshine, high 73. Partly sunny on Father's Day Sunday, high 72. 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

Though this season of her life had been cold, lonely, and tough, though she slipped back into a darkness she had hoped by now to have overcome, she had learned a beautiful lesson as she kissed her girls goodbye and thanked them for getting her out of the house. That maybe,

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2: What we gotta do right here, go back.

mainly clear and cool as we move toward daybreak on Friday. Temperatures starting in the upper 40s to near 50. For Juneteenth on Friday, partly cloudy, a chance for showers or a storm in the late day, the high 72. Chance for strong storms during the evening on Friday. Any stronger storms could produce gusty winds, downpours, and hail, and partly cloudy overnight. For Saturday, fair amount of sunshine, high 73. Partly sunny on Father's Day Sunday, high 72. From the WSAW News Channel 7 studio, I'm First Alert Meteorologist Jeremy Tabin.

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0: Windy, clear and cool as we move toward daybreak on Friday. Temperatures starting in the upper 40s to near 50. For Juneteenth on Friday, partly cloudy, a chance for showers or a storm in the late day, the high 72. Chance for strong storms during the evening on Friday. Any stronger storms could produce gusty winds, downpours, and hail, and partly cloudy overnight. For Saturday, around the sunshine, high 73. Partly sunny on Father's Day Sunday, high 72. From the WSAW News Channel 7 studio, I'm First Alert Meteorologist Jeremy Tabin.
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In the clear and cool as we move toward daybreak on Friday, temperatures starting in the upper 40s to near 50. For Juneteenth on Friday, partly cloudy, a chance for showers or a storm in the late day, the high 72. Chance for strong storms during the evening on Friday. Any stronger storms could produce gusty winds, downpours, and hail, and partly cloudy overnight. For Saturday, fair amount of sunshine, high 73. Partly sunny on Father's Day Sunday, high 72. 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
6: Partly cloudy to clear and cool for tonight, below 49. Friday, a mix of clouds and sunshine. A chance for showers from later in the day, high of 72. Scattered showers and storms Friday evening. Any stronger storms could produce some hail or gusty winds along with downpours. Saturday, partly sunny, high 73. Sunshine, low some clouds on Father's Day. Sunday, the high 72. 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

today, but more clouds expected as the day goes along. A couple showers cannot be ruled out this afternoon, but really watching for thunderstorms later on this evening. 5 to 11 p.m. the time frame for the majority of those thunderstorms, couple of which could be on the strong side, featuring either strong wind gusts or small hail. We'll cool off at 51 degrees tonight with cloudy skies overnight, 72 for the high on Saturday with cloudy skies early, but more sunshine as the day goes along. From the WCW News Shell Center Studio, First Alert Meteorologist Beth Furman.

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3: Good morning. Happy Friday. Happy Father's Day weekend. I just got to say OMG TGIF, right? Next week, this time, well, an hour and a half from now, we will give away the five-day flyaway with Apple Vacations, a trip to Cancun, going to be somebody's. Get in on that bonus chance. I will have your next keyword coming up with seven. Do not miss out. On the way, questions you should ask your dad. It's all about dads today. So questions you should be asking your dad in honor of Father's Day. We'll talk about it coming up. We'll do your history lesson, things you may not have remembered about today. And there's now a mayonnaise vending machine. I will give you details going on. Lots of things going on this weekend. Get you all up to date. Heritage Days, we will have Executive Director John Harry in to talk about all the fun to have out in Plover. Got Cranberry Blossom Fest. That pancake breakfast just kicked off. Seriously, there are things going on this weekend, and we will get all the details coming up throughout the morning. Right now, One Republic. It's on Hot 96.7. Good morning.

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1: What's trending?
2: Good morning. So the Warriors recently offered LeBron James $15.1 million deal for the next season. A second season could be added. The Warriors hope to win one more title with Steph Curry in the building as well. A Miami man recently arrested for posing as a security guard in order to get into the World Cup in South Florida. His name's Elton, wore a vest and carried a badge, but event staff could not confirm his employment. He was arrested and charged with falsely impersonating an officer with a deadly weapon. Yikes. The United States will play Australia 3 p.m. Eastern Time on Fox. The Swiss World Cup soccer fans not allowed to venture outside of the training facility in San Diego because rattlesnakes are in the area. They are common in San Diego and living behind the practice facility in the canyon. Switzerland does not have rattlesnakes in the wild, so they've been told players, yeah, don't go check them out. Interesting. A Las Vegas tourist recently turned a $5 bet into a $10 million slot machine win. The win came after 3 minutes of playing on the Megabucks machine. The winner is from Atlanta. The prize is listed at $10 million. OMG. Whew. Heinz recently debuted their first ever mayonnaise vending machine. It premiered in London, where hundreds of mayo fans lined up to get an inexpensive sandwich smothered in mayo. The machine can hold 800 freshly made sandwiches. Each sandwich comes with a bottle of mayo. Mayo fans call it calling for Heinz to offer the same vending machine in the U.S. Why can't we just go to the store and get mayo? But whatever. And the summer travel season has spawned in new message boards on Reddit called Worst Thing You've Seen on a Plane. And what do you think is not acceptable? Responses do include, for me, it's some lady sitting next to me picking at her toenails. Yeah, that's disgusting. Another one said, I sat next to someone yesterday who took off their shoes and socks as soon as the opportunity allowed. They even went to the bathroom barefoot. That's disgusting. Today is Juneteenth, National Eatin' Oreo Day, National Martini Day, National Dog Dad Day, Garfield the Cat Day, and National Watch Day. That's some trending news for you on Hot 96.7. Good morning.
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5: Control Wisconsin weather.
6: Sunny skies to start out today, but more clouds expected as the day goes along. Couple showers cannot be ruled out this afternoon, but really watching for thunderstorms later on this evening. 5 to 11 p.m. the time frame for the majority of those thunderstorms, couple of which could be on the strong side, featuring either strong wind gusts or small hail. We'll cool off to 51 degrees tonight with cloudy skies overnight, 72 for the high on Saturday with cloudy skies early, but more sunshine as the day goes along. From the WCW News Channel 7 studio, First Alert meteorologist Beth Furman.
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96.7, good morning, it's Corey with K. Kicked off a little bit ago, the Dairy Berry Pancake Breakfast at Lincoln High School Cafeteria, part of the annual Cranberry Blossom Fest. 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And don't forget about the Cranberry Blossom Fest Parade beginning at noon on Sunday. 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Shout out to the dads. Happy Father's Day. Happy Father's Day weekend, I should say. What are questions that you would want your kids to ask you? This was asked on the internet, and these are some of the questions that dads would want to answer. Number one, what scars do you have, and what did you learn from them? Number two, what were you like when you were my age? Which I do love that question, because it probably changes. What was getting married like? What was the best and worst part? And will you teach me something you love to do? There are other questions on here, but I'm curious to know, what's a question you would want your kid to ask you? 715-345-0967. Call or text. Dads, I want to talk to you. What's a question you want your kids to ask you, so they can get to know you a little bit better? Well, what would you be willing to answer, I guess, is the real question. 715-345-0967. We'll talk more about it coming up. Good morning.

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1: 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Father's Day weekend ahead of us. Dad, what are questions that you would want to answer for your kids? I love this question. It was asked, or on the text line, it was said that back in the day, my kids used to ask me about my dad because I lost him before they were born, and I love talking about my dad. Oh, me and you, we're BFFs. 715-345-0967. What things have you passed down from your parents or your dad? Like, things you've learned from them. What's something that it's like, I'm going to instill this in my kids? That's a question I would ask. Like, what's something that your parents or your dad used to do that you want to carry on? Dad's Day. Father's Day is on Sunday. Are you guys prepared? I hope so. Even if it's just, you know, telling your dad how much you love him. That will mean a whole bunch, I promise you that. So questions that you would want to ask your dad, dads, questions you would want your kids to ask you, you could still call or text. I want to hear from you. 715-345-0967. Here's Bella Kay. Good morning.

Hot 96.7, your next keyword for the five-day flyaway coming up at 7. Trip to Cancun could be yours. Do not miss out. On the way, we will do your history lesson, things you may not have remembered about the 19th day of June. Right now, Zara Larson. Good morning.

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1: Oh, morning. 2 days left till Father's Day. 15 days left till Independence Day. Things you may not have remembered about the 19th day of June, 1846. America's first baseball game was played as the Niners beat the Knickerbockers 23-1. How about on this date in 1910, Father's Day was celebrated for the first time in Washington. 1934, the FCC was created. 1949, the first ever NASCAR race was held at the Charlotte Motor Speedway. 1952, the U.S. Armed Special Forces, the elite unit of fighters known as the Green Berets, were established at Fort Bragg. 1978, the Garfield comic strip debuted. How about on this date in 1992, Batman Returns was released in the theaters. On this date in 2010, California Girls by Katy Perry hit number one. On this date in 2013, James Gandolfini died of a heart attack. So there you go. Some things you may not have remembered about the 19th day of June. Coming up, we'll get a check on hot headlines, check on this weather. I will have your next keyword coming up after 7 and more on Hot 96.7. 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
2: Good morning. Major shipping companies resumed transits through the Strait of Hormuz after the U.S. and Iran signed a memorandum of understanding Wednesday. Vice President J.D. Vance said 12.5 million barrels of oil moved through the strait overnight, showing the deal's early impact. Negotiations on nuclear issues and regional security are set to begin today in Switzerland. Senator Bernie Sanders introduced a bill Thursday that would give every American $1,000 each year from a 50% public ownership stake in the nation's largest artificial intelligence companies. His plan would create a $7 trillion AI wealth fund to share profits and offset job losses caused by automation. Companies earning $200 million or more in yearly revenue would contribute. And a verdict was delivered in Milwaukee County Court yesterday in the trial of 43-year-old Amandria Brunner, who was charged in connection with a crash that killed two Marquette University lacrosse players last September. She was acquitted of all charges. Brunner's defense acknowledged she was drunk when the crash occurred, but argued the driver of the Jeep carrying the two now-deceased boys was responsible as he was speeding and attempting to beat a yellow light.
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3: Sunny skies to start out today, but more clouds expected as the day goes along. A couple showers cannot be ruled out this afternoon, but really watching for thunderstorms later on this evening. 5 to 11 p.m. the time frame for the majority of those thunderstorms, a couple of which could be on the strong side, featuring either strong wind gusts or small hail. We'll cool off at 51 degrees tonight with cloudy skies overnight, 72 for the high on Saturday with cloudy skies early, but more sunshine as the day goes along. From the WCW News Channel 7 studio, First Alert meteorologist Ben Furman.

like it. 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
3: 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Father's Day weekend is upon us. Best dadisms out there? We'll talk about it coming up. And Porsche has some new models inspired by Toy Story. I will give you details on that coming up with some trending news. Partly sunny today, should see some scattered showers this afternoon. Highs around 73 today. Again, keyword hour for the 5-day flyaway. 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
2: Good morning. So Scottish World Cup fans get wild in Boston, placing traffic cones on statues. No injuries have been reported. No damages reported. But they're drinking and they're celebrating. Costco shoppers have been hoarding boxes of Tim Tams. By the cases, after recently debuting in America, Tim Tams described as an Australian Oreo. It features two malted chocolate biscuit sandwiches in a creamy cocoa filling below a layer of textured chocolate. Cookie boxes selling for $13.99. Shoppers are stockpiling them out of love for the ritual that's performed while eating them. Apparently, it's a Tim Tam slam, involves biting off the corners, dunking them in coffee, and then sucking the liquid through the cookie like a straw. They're an Australian favorite since they were first invented in 1964. A New York couple got married among millions during the Knicks victory parade. Stephanie says her and her partner had been engaged for 53 years. She wore a royal blue gown that was inspired by the Knicks. Stephanie's husband wore blue jeans, a blue blazer, and a Knicks championship hat. Comedian Carlos Mencia facing 12 felony counts of criminal tax fraud. He is accused of failing to report $8.7 million in income over 6 years. Carlos previously faced tax-related issues in 2021 when the IRS filed liens against three of his Georgia properties for failing to pay over $1 million in taxes. He could face up to 10 years in prison if convicted on all charges. Porsche has unveiled three new 911 models inspired by Toy Story, Woody, Buzz Lightyear, and Jesse. The Woody is blue with denim texture. The Buzz Lightyear does have rare space wings and Space Ranger graphics. And the Jesse car is white metallic with denim interior and Jesse colored accents. All the cars cost over $200,000. Celebrating birthday today. Happy birthday. You celebrated with these celebrities. Paul Abdul turned 64. Ian Wilson, 76. That's some trending news for you on Hot 96.7. Good morning.
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5: Wisconsin weather.
6: Sunny skies to start out today, but more clouds expected as the day goes along. A couple showers cannot be ruled out this afternoon, but really watching for thunderstorms later on this evening. 5 to 11 p.m. the time frame for the majority of those thunderstorms, couple of which could be on the strong side, featuring either strong wind gusts or small hail. We'll cool off to 51 degrees tonight with cloudy skies overnight. 72 for the high on Saturday with cloudy skies early, but more sunshine as the day goes along. From the WCW News Channel 7 studio, First Alert meteorologist Beth Furman.
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You have until 8 o'clock to get that keyword in. Dads, it's your weekend. We love you, dads, okay? Your providers, your protectors. Sometimes you say some stupid things. I'm just going to say that. Sometimes people look at you and it's like, huh? What's your favorite dadism out there? Favorite dadism. This one on top of my list. I'm just resting my eyes. No, bro, you were full on snoring. You were not resting your eyes. 715-345-0967. What's your favorite dadism out there? Why is the door wide open? Were you born in a barn? I don't know, Dad. You tell me. You were there. 715-345-0967. Celebrating dads on our Father's Day weekend. What is your favorite dadism? Call or text. Get a hold of me on the talk and text line. I'll share yours coming up next. Also, get that keyword in for the 5-day flyaway. Online, O-N-L-I-N-E. 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Online, this hour's keyword. Good luck.

96.7. Good morning. It's Corey with Kay. Happy Father's Day weekend. Talking about your favorite dadisms. 715-345-0967. Got this off the talk and text line. Every time we'd go out to breakfast, the waiter or waitress would ask, would you like sugar with your coffee? And my dad would always answer, no, I'm sweet enough. Thanks, though. It always drove me crazy. But now I laugh at it as I get older. What's your favorite dadism? Celebrating Father's Day today. Do you have one? Again, you can call or text 715-345-0967. 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

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Good morning. It's Corey with K. Today's the day. So very excited. 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Kicking off with the Brat Fry at noon. All proceeds from the Brat Fry will go straight to the pantry. Tanya Hayes is going to be out there from noon to 2. 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Father's Day weekend is upon us. Thank you to all the dads out there for providing, protecting, being the peacekeepers. Here's a little special song for you on this Friday morning, dads. There's some bad.

0: Lace him up, Dad. Pull him tight. Get it done. Before it turns night, he goes outside, talks with the neighbors about his new garden and all the labor. He never stops. He never rests. He's always working to give us the best. Taking us places, spending his cash, driving all over, makes him go mad. Pack it up, tie it down, or it'll be floating all over town. Don't you touch his TV remote or his brand new boat. He's your pops. He won't stop being that dedicated dad.
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1: 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On the way, we will get a check on hot headlines, check on this weather, and more. 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

0: Good morning. Major shipping companies resumed transits through the Strait of Hormuz after the U.S. and Iran signed a memorandum of understanding Wednesday. Vice President J.D. Vance said 12.5 million barrels of oil moved through the strait overnight, showing the deal's early impact. Negotiations on nuclear issues and regional security are set to begin today in Switzerland. Senator Bernie Sanders introduced a bill Thursday that would give every American $1,000 each year from a 50% public ownership stake in the nation's largest artificial intelligence companies. His plan would create a $7 trillion AI wealth fund to share profits and offset job losses caused by automation. Companies earning $200 million or more in yearly revenue would contribute. And a verdict was delivered in Milwaukee County Court yesterday in the trial of 43-year-old Amandria Brunner, who was charged in connection with a crash that killed two Marquette University lacrosse players last September. She was acquitted of all charges. Brunner's defense acknowledged she was drunk when the crash occurred, but argued the driver of the Jeep carrying the two now-deceased boys was responsible as he was speeding and attempting to beat a yellow light.
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2: Sunny skies to start out across north central Wisconsin this morning with more clouds this afternoon. Thunderstorms expected later on tonight from about 5 to 11 p.m. A couple of those storms could be on the strong side. The further southwest you live, the better of a chance you have for those thunderstorms tonight. 71 for the high this afternoon before thunderstorms arrive. 51 for the low temperature tonight after thunderstorms are out of the area, mainly cloudy. 72 for the high on Saturday. Cloudy skies early with sunshine later in the day. 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

0: 96.7. Few minutes left to get that keyword in. Online is this hour's keyword. Text it in to 715-345-0967. One of my favorite people in with me, Executive Director of the Historical Society of Portage County, John Harry. How are you doing?
1: Good morning, Corey with a K. I am so happy to be here bright and early.
0: Bright and early. It's sunny. It's going to be a good weekend.
1: It looks gorgeous this weekend.
0: It does. And this is exciting because we have Heritage Days going on at Heritage Park in Plover. And I don't even need to wind you up because you've done this before. So tell us all about it.
1: Well, first off, I'm glad that the weather's good because I tempted the weather gods.
0: Yeah.
1: I didn't get a tent this year. So because we have this great historic barn area and this cool lean-to, and it just looks better than this big, stupid white tent.
0: Yes.
1: So anyway, there might be a plastic cloud. It's not going to be bad, though.
0: No, not at all.
1: And we've got live music all weekend. Mm-hmm. So tomorrow we have live music from the Grey Cats, Slobber Knocker.
0: Yep.
1: And then Sloppy Joe.
0: Yep.
1: And then Sunday is Father's Day, and we always do a big blowout for Father's Day.
0: Oh, that's
1: so
0: awesome.
1: Bring dad or grandpa or
0: your dad-like figure.
1: Yeah, exactly. because, well, we got Polka from Mark Dombrowski morning, but then Tom Pease in the afternoon,
0: who's
1: the most beloved children's music performer in area history, I think.
0: Yeah.
1: And also, if you're an adult, you still have a good time with Tom Pease. He gets you going. So that with... food and beverage, stuff like that. We got a new food offering this year.
0: Ooh,
1: playing off
0: it?
1: Of our Portage County heritage. Baked potatoes.
0: Oh!
1: But we do that with our famous 1940s Amherst Fair barbecue recipe.
0: Awesome.
1: Some people call those a sloppy joe. That's what I've called them. I'd be like, no, these are barbecues. Evidently, I don't know the difference. But the big thing that you could do with them, put the sloppy joe into the baked potato.
0: Oh, that's delicious.
1: I think that's
0: now I'm hungry.
1: Just, yeah. So that's what's happening at Heritage Park in Plover this weekend. And I hope to see you and your little one out there.
0: We will be there Sunday.
1: Yes.
0: You have lots of historical buildings, and you have an exhibit that I want you to talk about.
1: Yeah.
0: Tell us about
1: It's Rhythms of the River, the history of music in Portage County. So it's it'll be down after this fall. So this is the last year to, or last summer, really, to go see it. Radio stations such as this one are featured in the exhibit.
0: Isn't
1: that crazy to think you could be in a museum exhibit?
0: Yeah.
1: But it really celebrates the history of music in Portage County, and there's a lot more than you think.
0: Yeah,
1: there's some really cool stories there, too.
0: Yeah, that's really, really cool. John, what's one of your favorite facts about Portage County?
1: I'm
0: putting
1: you
0: on the spot. I know, and I should have said this before we went on air, and I was like, I'm going to ask
1: My favorite fact about Portage County.
0: Or a fun one you have.
1: Oh, my God. Well, you have a kid.
0: Yes.
1: Lots of listeners that you have
0: yes.
1: kids or grandkids. You never really had to worry too much about, rocking your baby to sleep, right?
0: No.
1: Because there's rocking things that you can do. That was invented in Stevens Point.
0: Was it?
1: Yeah, a guy named John Buchholz. Buchholz Park is named after him. He invented the automatic rocking cradle because his wife's arms were getting tired and he was lazy.
0: Hey, what a good hey, what a good dad right there. That
1: he
0: is
1: fixed
0: a
1: the problem
0: good
1: long
0: dad
1: term.
0: Fact. OMG. John, I love that fact. I did not know that. So the more we know, going on at Heritage Days at Heritage Park in Plover, you can find out more facts like that, I'm sure, right?
1: Sure, just hit me up. I'm full of them. It drives my wife crazy.
0: That is a fact. I know that. So you can get details on Heritage Days at hot967fm.com. When does it kick off on Saturday? What time?
1: Tomorrow, Saturday, is from 10 to 6, and then Sunday is from 10 to 3.
0: Okay, perfect.
1: Because we know you got to get ready for Monday.
0: Yeah, exactly. We get it. So all the details on Heritage Days presented by Century Insurance, hot967fm.com. Here's Bruno Mars. Thank you, John, so much for stopping.
1: Thanks for having me.

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2: 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Coming up, Netflix coming out with a competition show. I'm not sure if this is geared towards kids or not, but we'll talk about it. Maybe there's a different, once I give you all the details, a different game you'd be like, oh yeah, I want to see that become a show. We'll talk about it coming up. And there's now a mayonnaise vending machine. I'll give you details on that. Partly sunny today. Scattered showers this afternoon, highs around 73. 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Going to help support the Interfaith Food Pantry. Tanya Hay is going to be out at the Metro Market in Plover as we come together and fight hunger in Portage County. Make a difference. Stop by, say hi. Also, that Brat Fry kicks off at noon as well. All proceeds from the Brat Fry will go straight to the pantry. Details on Pack the Pantry. Hot967FM.com. Here's Zara Larson. Good morning.
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1: What's trending?
2: Good morning. So the Warriors recently offered LeBron James $15.1 million for next season. A second season could be added. So we'll see what happens. Miami man recently arrested for posing as a security guard in order to get into the World Cup Fan Fest in South Florida. Wore a vest and carried a badge. Event staffers could not confirm his employment. He was arrested. The Swiss World Cup soccer team not allowed to venture outside of their training facility in San Diego because of rattlesnakes in the area. They are common in San Diego and living behind the practice facility in the canyon. Switzerland does not have rattlesnakes in the wild, so they've been told just no. A Las Vegas tourist recently turned a $5 bet into a $10 million slot machine win at the Westgate Resort and Casino. The win came after a three-minute play on the Mega Bucks machine. The winner's from Atlanta. $10 million. Wow. Heinz recently debuted the first-ever mayonnaise vending machine. It premiered in London with hundreds of mayo fans lined up to get the inexpensive sandwich smothered in mayo. The machine can hold 800 freshly made sandwiches. Each sandwich comes with a bottle of its own mayo. And since the summer, travel season has spawned new message boards on Reddit called Worst Thing You've Seen on a Plane and What You Think Is Not Acceptable have come out. Responses do include, for me, it was a lady sitting next to me picking her toes. Another one said, I sat next to someone yesterday who took off her shoes and socks as soon as the opportunity arrived. She even went to the bathroom barefoot. Things we don't do on planes. Today is Juneteenth, National Eat an Oreo Day, National Martini Day, National Dog Dad Day, Garfield the Cat Day, and National Watch Day. That's some trending news for you on Hot 96.7. Good morning.
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5: Wisconsin weather.
6: Sunny skies to start out across north central Wisconsin this morning with more clouds this afternoon. Thunderstorms expected later on tonight from about 5 to 11 p.m. A couple of those storms could be on the strong side. The further southwest you live, the better of a chance you have for those thunderstorms tonight. 71 for the high this afternoon before thunderstorms arrive. 51 for the low temperature tonight after thunderstorms are out of the area, mainly cloudy. 72 for the high on Saturday. Cloudy skies early with sunshine later in the day. From the WCW News Shelton Studio, I'm First Alert Meteorologist Beth Furman.
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Who doesn't love a good competition game, right? Netflix dropping a new childhood game into a competition show. And maybe as we think about this, there's like other childhood games you'd want to see come competition shows. But they announced yesterday that it's going to produce a reality competition series called Simon Says, based on the classic playground game. Contestants will face a gauntlet of cunning challenges, strategic mind games, and unexpected pivots as they compete for life-changing prizes, according to the streaming service. While the traditional rules apply, if Simon says it, you'd better listen. Netflix warns that obedience may buy another day, but every choice comes with a consequence. They have not yet announced a release date. I would check it out. I would want to see it. Is there a different childhood game that you would want to see be a competition show? 715-345-0967. Call or text. I want to hear from you. Simon Says being turned into a competition show. What would you want to see become one? Here's Harry Styles. It's American Girls on Hot 96.7. Good morning.

96.7. Good morning. It's Corey with Case. The competition show, Simon Says, is going to be on Netflix. Now, there's no release date for it yet. And it's going to be, what did they say, strategic mind games. There's going to be, like, gauntlet of cunning challenges and unexpected pivots. And so it's not always going to be quite like how it is. I know they did that tag game, and I can't remember what it was called, but Simon Says coming to Netflix again, probably later this year, early next year. Don't forget, coming up, kicking off at noon is Pack the Pantry, going to help support the Interfaith Food Pantry in Pullover. Friendly competition among the two metro markets in the area. We want you to help participate, and our very own Tanya Hayes is going to be broadcasting from Metro Market in Pullover from noon to 2. Kicking off with that brat fry as well, with all proceeds going to the pantries. Details on Pack the Pantry, hot967fm.com. Coming up, we'll get one more check on hot headlines, another check on this weather, and more. Good morning. Goodbye.

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So TikTok has the newest workout trend for you called cozy cardio. Really, it should be called romantic cardio, but it's a low-intensity workout in your living room, but you make the environment cozy. You have dim lights, grab some candles, maybe turn on your favorite show on Netflix, and then you just do some light walking on the treadmill. It's cozy cardio. 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

0: with Paul Hart.
1: Good morning. Major shipping companies resumed transits through the Strait of Hormuz after the U.S. and Iran signed a memorandum of understanding Wednesday. Vice President J.D. Vance said 12.5 million barrels of oil moved through the strait overnight, showing the deal's early impact. Negotiations on nuclear issues and regional security are set to begin today in Switzerland. Senator Bernie Sanders introduced a bill Thursday that would give every American $1,000 each year from a 50% public ownership stake in the nation's largest artificial intelligence companies. His plan would create a $7 trillion AI wealth fund to share profits and offset job losses caused by automation. Companies earning $200 million or more in yearly revenue would contribute. And a verdict was delivered in Milwaukee County Court yesterday in the trial of 43-year-old Amandria Brunner, who was charged in connection with a crash that killed two Marquette University lacrosse players last September. She was acquitted of all charges. Brunner's defense acknowledged she was drunk when the crash occurred, but argued the driver of the Jeep carrying the two now-deceased boys was responsible as he was speeding and attempting to beat a yellow light.
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2: Sunny skies start out across north central Wisconsin this morning with more clouds this afternoon. Thunderstorms expected later on tonight from about 5 to 11 p.m. A couple of those storms could be on the strong side. The further southwest you live, the better of a chance you have for those thunderstorms tonight. 71 for the high this afternoon before thunderstorms arrive. 51 for the low temperature tonight after thunderstorms are out of the area, mainly cloudy. 72 for the high on Saturday. Cloudy skies early with sunshine later in the day. 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
2: 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Porsche has unveiled some new models inspired by Toy Story. I will give you details on those coming up with some trending news. Another big congratulations going out to Charlene. Getting in on that bonus chance for the five-day flyaway with Apple.

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1: What's trending?
2: Good morning. Scotland's World Cup fans recently placed traffic cones on statues in Boston. No injuries or damages have been reported. Fans recently drank the city dry during the win, so it's getting weird in Boston. Costco shoppers have been hoarding boxes of Tim Tams by the cases after they recently debuted in America. Tim Tams are described as Australian Oreos and feature two malted chocolate biscuits sandwiched with a creamy cocoa filling below layers of textured chocolate. The cookie is $13.99 a box. Shoppers are stockpiling them out of love for the ritual that they perform while eating them. The so-called Tim Tam Slam involves biting off the corners, dunking them in coffee, and then sucking the liquid through the cookie like a straw. They are a national treasure in Australia, ever since they were invented. Keep that in mind. A New York couple got married yesterday amid millions of Knicks victory parade fans. Stephanie says she and her partner had been engaged for 53 years. She wore a royal blue gown that the Knicks-inspired Stephanie's husband wore, blue jeans, a blue blazer, and a Knicks championship hat. Congrats to the happy couple. Comedian Carlos Mencia facing 12 felony counts of criminal tax evasion. He's accused of failing to report $8.7 million in income over 6 years. Carlos previously faced tax-related issues in 2021 when the IRS filed liens against three of his Georgia properties for failing to pay over $1 million in taxes. The L.A. District Attorney says Mencia is one of California's biggest tax scope laws. Okay. Well, that's not good. If he could face up to 10 years in prison if convicted on all charges. Porsche has unveiled three new models inspired by Toy Story, Woody, Buzz Lightyear, and Jesse. The 911 Camaro T is Woody blue with a denim texture. The GT3 RS is Buzz Lightyear model and has rear space wings and Space Ranger graphics. And the Jesse car is white metallic with denim interior and Jesse-colored accents. All the cars cost over $200,000. Celebrating a birthday today. Happy birthday. It's celebrated with these celebrities. Zoe Zadal turns 48. Paul Abdul, 64. And Ann Wilson turns 76. That's some trending news for you on Hot 96.7. Good morning.
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this morning with more clouds this afternoon. Thunderstorms expected later on tonight from about 5 to 11 p.m. A couple of those storms could be on the strong side. The further southwest you live, the better of a chance you have for those thunderstorms tonight. 71 for the high this afternoon before thunderstorms arrive. 51 for the low temperature tonight after thunderstorms are out of the area, mainly cloudy. 72 for the high on Saturday. Cloudy skies early with sunshine later in the day. From the WCW News Channel 7 studio, I'm First Alert Meteorologist Spencer Furman.

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out across north central Wisconsin this morning with more clouds this afternoon. Thunderstorms expected later on tonight from about 5 to 11 p.m. A couple of those storms could be on the strong side. The further southwest you live, the better of a chance you have for those thunderstorms tonight. 71 for the high this afternoon before thunderstorms arrive. 51 for the low temperature tonight after thunderstorms are out of the area, mainly cloudy. 72 for the high on Saturday. Cloudy skies early with sunshine later in the day. 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

Lace him up, Dad. Pull him tight. 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He never rests. He's always working to give us the best. Taking us places, spending his cash, driving all over, makes him go mad. Pack it up, tie it down, or it'll be floating all over town. 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
2: Let's go. 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

Cloud cover will continue to increase through this afternoon with a high of 71. Thunderstorms expected to arrive later on this evening. A couple of those thunderstorms do have the potential to feature strong wind gusts and or small hail, with up to an inch of rain in some communities from those thunderstorms. Those who do not get storms tonight should see under a quarter of an inch of rain. 51 is the low temperature tonight with mainly cloudy skies overnight. Early clouds on Saturday with sunshine in the afternoon with a high of 72. From the WCW News Channel 7 studio, I'm First Alert Meteorologist Spencer Berman.

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4: 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Tanya Hayes is out at the Plover location. We will hear from her coming up how you can help support the Interfaith Food Pantry and be a part of helping out our neighbors. She'll be out there till 2. We'll talk to her coming up next. Here's One Republic.

0: It is a keyword hour for the five-day flyaway with Apple Vacations. 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Tanya Hayes hanging out at Pack the Pantry with the Portage County Business Council to help support our neighbors. Tanya, what do we got going on?
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2: 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We're just creating some excitement in our store, in our community, and to bring our community and store together. So lots of donations. We've currently put out, we sold out over 1,000 bags in the last 4 days, and we are continuing to push this. We really want to make sure that our patrons are taken care of in our community.
1: That is wonderful. And, of course, you have made it super easy. People can either go in and choose what they want to buy to support the food pantry, or they can just buy a pre-made bag. Tell us about that.
2: Yes, the pre-made bag is a $5 value. It does have several of the staple items that are you know, our patrons would need. You can purchase that bag at any of the registers. We do have a bin located right in our produce department. And if you just choose not to purchase a bag but maybe pick up another canned food, you can always hand that in when you come outside at the Interfaith Pantry drop-off location.
1: 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I am here until 2, and they're doing a brat fry as well, which will also benefit the food pantry. So stop by, have a little lunch, do a little shopping, and help us support a great cause. 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I'm Tanya Hayes with Hot 96.7.
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prize this hour's keyword, P-R-I-Z-E, texted in 715-345-0967. 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They just kicked off their brat fry. And you can help make a difference with the Interfaith Food Pantry. We'll hear from her coming up. Again, prize this hour's keyword, P-R-I-Z-E. Text it to 715-345-0967. When I was young.

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1: Luda. Now I may not be the worst or the best, but you gotta respect my honesty. And I may break your heart, but I don't really think there's anybody as bomb as me. 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

Johnny Hayes hanging out at Metro Market in Pullover to help support Pack the Pantry with the Portage County Business Council. We will hear from her coming up in a few minutes. Also, get that keyword in for the five-day flyaway with Apple Vacations. This hour's keyword, prize. 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

0: Keyword hour for the five-day flyaway. This hour's keyword is prize. P-R-I-Z-E. 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
1: Hey, thanks, Corey. That is right. I'm out and about today, and you will find me at Metro Market in Plover because we are here with the Portage County Business Council to support the Interfaith Food Pantry of Portage County. 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I saw a princess or two, and there's some folks wearing Disney mouse ears, so come on out. It's going to be a lot of fun. We are here today at Metro Market in Plover. Stop on by. I'm here until 2 o'clock, but this event goes until 6. 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

Cloud cover will continue to increase through this afternoon with a high of 71. Thunderstorms expected to arrive later on this evening. A couple of those thunderstorms do have the potential to feature strong wind gusts and or small hail, with up to an inch of rain in some communities from those thunderstorms. Those who do not get storms tonight should see under a quarter of an inch of rain. 51 for the low temperature tonight with mainly cloudy skies overnight. Early clouds on Saturday with sunshine in the afternoon with a high of 72. From the WCW News Shell 7 Studio, I'm First Alert Meteorologist Smith Furman.

keyword hour for the five-day flyaway with Apple Vacations. This hour's keyword, prize, P-R-I-C-E. Have a few minutes left to text that in. 715-345-0967, prize, this hour's keyword. Get it in before one. Good luck.

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1: Hey, thanks. Yes, I am at Metro Market in Plover, and I am here with Sandy, who's a cashier here at Metro Market. Now, Sandy, you have been helping out the Interfaith Food Pantry all week. You've been selling lots of bags. How many bags do you think you've sold?
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0: 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We're here till 6 o'clock today. 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I'm Tanya Hayes with Hot 96.7.
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Hot 96.7, Pack the Pantry going on with the Portage County Business Council until 6 tonight. Tanya Hayes out at the Plover Metro Market. We will hear from her coming up in minutes. Right now, the latest from Martin Garrix and Ed Sheeran. It's on Hot 96.7.

0: 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Tanya, what do we got going on?
1: 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We are here collecting non-perishable food items and money to help eliminate hunger for those in need here in central Wisconsin. 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There's a competition going on today between the Stevens Point and Pullover Metro Markets to find out who can get the most food to help out a great cause. So stop on by. They've got a brat fry going on. $5. You get a brat or a hot dog, chips, a cookie, and a drink. They've got some fun Disney characters throughout the store, some activities for the family. And, of course, it all helps out a great cause. 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I'm here till 2 o'clock, but this goes on until 6 tonight. 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

mostly cloudy with scattered showers and thunderstorms into this evening. Any stronger storms will produce some hail, perhaps some gusty winds and downpours, then some clouds overnight below 52. Saturday clouds mix with sunshine, the high close to 70. For Father's Day, the start of summer on Sunday, partly sunny, high 72. A fair amount of sunshine on Monday, the high close to 70. Tuesday, increasing clouds, late day showers, a chance for a storm, high 68. From the WSAW News Channel 7 studio, our first floor meteorologist,

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0: 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I am T-Rav. Tanya Hayes just wrapping up her broadcast minutes ago over at Plover Metro Market, where Pack the Pantry is going on till 6 o'clock tonight. 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

Hot 96.7 with Taylor Swift. I know Corey with a K went out and saw Toy Story 5 last night with her son, battled the crowds, went with a friend and a couple more kids. They said they had a blast, probably ate too much licorice and popcorn because they were complaining of tummy aches. But I'm like, how's that Pixar's fault? It's not. It's going to be a busy weekend. Toy Story 5 now in theaters. I'm T-Rav, Alex Warren, Zara Larsson. More hit music. That's coming up next.

Mostly cloudy with scattered showers and thunderstorms into this evening. Any stronger storms will produce some hail, perhaps some gusty winds and downpours, then some clouds overnight below 52. Saturday clouds mix with sunshine, the high close to 70. For Father's Day, the start of summer on Sunday, partly sunny, high 72. A fair amount of sunshine on Monday, the high close to 70. Tuesday, increasing clouds, late day showers, a chance for a storm, high 68. From the WSAW News Channel 7 studio, I'm First Floor Meteorologist Jeremy Taylor.

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That's right. That keyword could be your chance, your ticket, to become our next finalist to win that all-inclusive trip for two to Cancun. One Republic now.

0: 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Some Miley Cyrus, Harry Styles set to go next.
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Hey, for Olivia Rodrigo fans, her new album, You Seem Pretty Sad for a Girl So in Love, officially out today. Here's the title single. It's called Drop Dead. It's Hot 96.7.

It's Ariana Grande. It's Hot 96.7. Did you guys see on Instagram yesterday? She shared some pictures of her 13-year-old dog, Tollhouse. By the way, it was his birthday. He's 13. She says, I love you every second of every day, forever. A senior dog, and she gives him all the love he can take. By the way, interesting breed. He's a Beagle Chihuahua. I don't know if I've ever seen one of those. I'm T-Rap. Pink Panther is up next right here on Hot 96.7. When I only want to wake up with you. Corey with a K and the More Music Morning Show.

Lace him up, Dad. Pull him tight. 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Before it turns night, he goes outside, talks with the neighbors about his new garden and all the labor. He never stops. He never rests. He's always working to give us the best. Taking us places, spending his cash, driving all over, makes him go mad. Pack it up, tie it down, or it'll be floating all over town. Don't you touch his TV remote or his brand new boat. He's your

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Never thought that you was like this. I took the tag off a major price. I just spent a half a meal on a chandelier. Now you trying to cut me off like a light switch. Trying to stay in Ali. Saying that you need some time to breathe. Thinking that I'm sleeping on the

mostly cloudy with scattered showers and thunderstorms into this evening. Any stronger storms will produce some hail, perhaps some gusty winds and downpours, then some clouds overnight below 52. Saturday clouds mix with sunshine, the high close to 70. For Father's Day, the start of summer on Sunday, partly sunny, high 72. A fair amount of sunshine on Monday, the high close to 70. Tuesday, increasing clouds, late day showers, a chance for a storm, high 68. From the WSAW News Channel 7 studio, I'm First Floor Meteorologist Jeremy Tabin.

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1: All right, this hour's keyword, got it. All right, it's airport. One word, A-I-R-P-O-R-T. 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

no place I'd rather be than hanging with you on this Friday. What is going on? It is T-Rav. I do have a keyword for you, okay? For the five-day flyaway, the keyword is airport. One word, airport. 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

of beverages being poured downtown Wisconsin Rapids. And, of course, the Cranberry Blossom Festival Carnival out at the Grand Rapids Lions Club. That gets underway at 6 o'clock tonight. All the rides, all the games. Hey, keyword this hour for the five-day flyaway, I'm going to give it to you one more time because we love you. The keyword is airport, A-I-R-P-O-R-T, airport, one word. Text that over now to 715-345-0967 for your shot. Become our next finalist to win that trip for two to Cancun, Mexico with Apple Vacations. That keyword good, by the way, till 5 o'clock. Olivia Dean, some Jack Harlow, more hit music.

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Mostly cloudy with scattered showers and thunderstorms into this evening. Any stronger storms will produce some hail, perhaps some gusty winds and downpours. Then some clouds overnight to low 52. Saturday clouds mix with sunshine, the high close to 70. For Father's Day, the start of summer on Sunday, partly sunny, high 72. A fair amount of sunshine on Monday, the high close to 70. Tuesday, increasing clouds, late day showers, a chance for a storm, high 68. From the WSAW News Channel 7 studio, I'm First Floor Meteorologist Jeremy Tabor.

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It's good till 5 o'clock. The keyword is airports. One word. Text it over 715-345-0967 for a shot at becoming our next.

just kicking off. Run until 9 o'clock. 8th annual live music, food, and fun right along the beautiful Wisconsin River. Lots of food trucks out there, beer for purchase, fun and games, face painting for the kids. Yeah. Cranberry Blossom Fest, by the way, today, tomorrow, and

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Whoa, whoa, whoa, whoa, whoa, whoa.

mostly cloudy with scattered showers and thunderstorms into this evening. Any stronger storms will produce some hail, perhaps some gusty winds and downpours, then some clouds overnight below 52. Saturday clouds mix with sunshine, the high close to 70. For Father's Day, the start of summer on Sunday, partly sunny, high 72. A fair amount of sunshine on Monday, the high close to 70. Tuesday, increasing clouds, late day showers, a chance for a storm, high 68. From the WSAW News Channel 7 studio, I'm First Floor Meteorologist.

Shimmer, Megan Trainor, Hot 96.7. Kicking it with T-Rap. Happy Friday. So much going on in Wisconsin Rapids. The annual Cranberry Blossom Fest underway. And whether you want to go out and do all the rides out at the Grand Rapids Lions Club, that's now officially open out there, the rides and the games, or head downtown Wisconsin Rapids, downtown on tap, 8th annual event with tons of music, food. They got food trucks out there and beverages for sale as well, ice cold beer. All the details for the Cranberry Blossom Fest.

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following is a severe weather bulletin. The National Weather Service in La Crosse has issued a severe thunderstorm warning for northwestern Clark County until 7:15 p.m. At 6:25 p.m., a severe thunderstorm was located 8 miles north of Augusta, or 21 miles east of Eau Claire, moving east at 40 miles an hour. Hazard, 60 miles an hour wind gusts and quarter-size hail. Source, radar indicated. Impact, hail damage to vehicles is expected. Expect wind damage to roofs, siding, and trees. This severe thunderstorm will remain over mainly rural areas of northwestern Clark County, including the following locations: Mead Lake, Sterling Avenue and Starks Road, Seven Sister Mounds, Withy, the Blue Swamp, Longwood, and Reesburg. For your protection, move to an interior room on the lowest floor of a building. Repeating, a severe thunderstorm warning has been issued until 07:15 p.m. for the following county: Clark, Wisconsin.

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So TikTok has the newest workout trend for you called cozy cardio. Really, it should be called romantic cardio, but it's a low-intensity workout in your living room, but you make the environment cozy. 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It's cozy cardio. 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

Mostly cloudy with scattered showers and thunderstorms into this evening. Any stronger storms will produce some hail, perhaps some gusty winds and downpours. Then some clouds overnight below 52. Saturday clouds mix with sunshine, the high close to 70. For Father's Day, the start of summer on Sunday, partly sunny, high 72. A fair amount of sunshine on Monday, the high close to 70. Tuesday, increasing clouds, late day showers, a chance for a storm, high 68. From the WSAW News Channel 7 studio, I'm First Floor Meteorologist Jeremy Tabin.

The following is a severe weather bulletin. The National Weather Service in La Crosse has issued a severe thunderstorm warning for southwestern Clark County, northwestern Jackson County, northeastern Trempealeau County, until 7:30 p.m. At 6:43 p.m., a severe thunderstorm was located near Price, or 17 miles northeast of Whitehall, moving east at 40 miles an hour. Hazard, 60 miles an hour wind gusts and quarter-size hail. Source, radar indicated. Impact, hail damage to vehicles is expected. Expect wind damage to roofs, siding, and trees. This severe thunderstorm will be near Price around 6:50 p.m. Humbert around 6:55 p.m. Marillion around 7:05 p.m. Other locations impacted by this severe thunderstorm include Wildcat Mound, Highway 10 and 12, Highway 10 and Bald Peak Road, Bruce Mound, Highway 53 and County, E, Levis, and Northfield. This includes Interstate 94 between mile markers 88 and 98. For your protection, move to an interior room on the lowest floor of a building. Repeating, a severe thunderstorm warning has been issued until 7:30 p.m. for the following county, Clark, Wisconsin.